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0: 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Cross streets are West Pierce Boulevard. 1903.
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0: 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Traumatic injury. Chestnut Terrace 2 Alzheimer's Unit. At 129, Klondike Crossing Unit 4B. Cross streets are 1st Executive Avenue and Mexico Road. Medic 242 and 9542. Traumatic injury. Chestnut Terrace 2 Alzheimer's Unit. At 129, Klondike Crossing. Unit 4B. Cross streets are 1st Executive Avenue in Mexico.
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Fountains of Bear Creek. At 55, Air Craw Court. 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

Hi, good morning. May 21st, morning 11:50, Jackson Drive in Jacksonville, 4201. Blue Blood Sugar, that's how I'm kind of unable to read the number, unable to get off the toilet, general weakness. Hopefully, not completely alert.

0: 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Sick case with difficulty breathing. At 4106, Bedford Manor Court. Cross streets are Granville Road. 98-15, and medic 412. Sick case with difficulty breathing. At 4106, Bedford Manor Court. Cross streets are Granville Road. 1935. Medic 211, and 9662. Citizen assist. At 155, Sienna Drive. Cross streets are McClay Road. Medic 211, and 9662. Citizen assist. At 155, Sienna Drive. Cross streets are McClay Road. 1936.
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2: 62, sir. I'm going to go to the next one. I'm going to go to the next one. I'm going to go to the next one. I'm going to go to the next one. I'm going to go to the next one. I'm going to go to the next one. I'm going to go to the next one. I'm going to go to the next one. I'm going to go to the next one. I'm going to go to the next one. I'm going to go to the next one. I'm going to go to the next one. I'm going to go to the next one. I'm going to go to the next one. I'm going to go to the next one. I'm going to go to the next one. I'm going to go to the next one. I'm going to go to the next one. I'm going to go to the next one. I'm going to go to the next one. I'm going to go to the next one. I'm going to go to the next one. I'm going to go to the next one. I'm going to go to the next one. I'm going to go to the next one. I'm going to go to the next one. I'm going to go to the next one. I'm going to go to the next one. I'm going to go to the next one. I'm going to go to the next one. I'm going to go to the next one. I'm going to go to the next one. I'm going to go to the next one. I'm going to go to the next one. I'm going to go to the next one

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Exit the Spirit of St. Louis Boulevard. 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Respond on South Path 20. 8734 and 8706. Outside fire. Exit the Spirit of St. Louis Boulevard. 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

0: 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At 723, First Capital Drive Unit Ground 4. Cross streets are South 7th Street and South 8th Street. 9417. Evaluation. Laurel Meadows Wellness and Rehabilitation, Mount Carmel. At 723, First Capital Drive, Unit Ground 4. Cross streets are South 7th Street and South 8th Street.
1: 1945. I'm a 40-year-old now, fall of that injury. Didn't control. I have some difficulty breathing, disoriented. Bartender did state he's only had one drink at a

0: 94, 17 was on a Royal Meadow, 723 Chris Temple. She's located in ground, room 4, 62 racing now. She's a driver of the wheelchair, the head laceration. Use a branch.
1: County Medic 804, that is clear, priority 3.
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Residential structure fire at 46 Beach Circle. Cross streets are Gravator Road and South Chantilly Road. Respond on Lincoln County Ops 4. 2002.

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A known EMF problem. Country Creek. At 46 Country Creek Drive. Cross Street Surgeon and Durbin Road. Medic 241 and 9534. A known EMF problem. Country Creek. At 46 Country Creek Drive. Cross Street Surgeon and Durbin Road. 2003.

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S02. At 675, Highway C. Cross streets are Gracie Lane and Walter Court. 9834. 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S02. At 675, Highway C. Cross streets are Gracie Lane and Walter Court. 2007.

Medic 321, back pain, Westboro Farms, at 1386 Stockbridge Drive, cross streets of Weldon Spring Road. Medic 321, back pain, Westboro Farms, at 1386 Stockbridge Drive, cross streets of Weldon Spring Road. 2209.

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1: 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Patient is exploring aspirin, protocoling, took a nitro for that instruction. Issue of heart attack with stent replacement on Monday. 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

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At 1511, Dry Creek Road. Cross streets are Dry Brook Road and Dry River Road. 2021.

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0: 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Medic 341. 6-8-11-8-7-44, responding to 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
0: 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Cross streets are Soldiers Drive. 2022.
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1: 2024. To Frenzy Tower, 7001, Highway 94. 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Will be located at the front entrance.
2: Medic 131. 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At 27, North Harris Drive. Cross Street, Sir Mexico Road. Medic 131. Follow public assist. At 27, North Harris Drive. Cross Street, Sir Mexico Road. 2025.

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At 3788 Elm Street. 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Gas odor outside. A&W. At 3788 Elm Street. 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

0: 341 says clear for everything. 341
1: says everything. Call the manager on scene. Saying there's an odor of gas outside and you're hissing with the meter. There's no odor inside the business at this time. We are contacting fire.

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那具体就是三公分或者说这个就是发生在另外文部分发挥。So in the old male, severe headache, course, and after playing baseball and having difficulty walking on his own, lures in the black Chevy truck, flashing hazards are on.

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At 3817 Summerfield Parkway. Cross streets are Cox Hill Road. 2110.

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Back pain. 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At 1704, Fairwood Forest Drive. 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Medic 121. Back pain. 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At 1704, Fairwood Forest Drive. Cross streets are Kimberly Lane. 2126.

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0: Medicorps 21 responding to the Westchester Village Apartment, 918 Winged Foot Drive. The apartment 109 crosses the EMT. 22-year-old female with UTH vomiting and dry heaving.
1: 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Nairn Court. 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Medic 242. Traumatic injury. Bed 11. Nairn Court. Cross streets of Sterling Terrace Drive. 2158.

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Not a piece of gear from Eleven Man for 66 girls female she's drive to gravel by her dogs around 1500 today. She's not complaining of knee pain, doesn't be walking. They're attempting to secure the dogs at this time.

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9154 and Medic 321. Heart problem unknown status. Scene safety issues present. At 6926, Russell Drive. Cross streets are south out of 364. 9154 and Medic 321. Heart problem unknown status. Scene safety issues present. At 6926, Russell Drive. Cross streets are south out of 364. 2231.

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Changing. E&B Peter Wimsville, restroom. At 100, Wimsville Bluffs Drive. Cross streets are Interstate Drive. Medic 412 and 9854. Changing. E&B Peter Wimsville, restroom. At 100, Wimsville Bluffs Drive. Cross streets are Interstate Drive. 2301.

0: 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Fall possibly dangerous. At 11, Jackway Park. Cross streets are Lutcon House Boulevard. Medic 411.
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0: 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Cross streets are Lutcon House Boulevard. 2304.
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kind of 412 money. The people are responding to movie theaters, 101 still for. A 50-year-old female, single faint, with difficulty breathing, and an injury from her fall. She was reviewed in front of the restroom. Family members on scene. The PD has been notified. There's an officer on scene working for me. Well, arriving on scene, 11 Jack Ray Park for a 102-year-old female that fell at 18 hours, not complaining of severe back pain, immobility, patient weight nerves,

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3: 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Cross streets are Interstate Drive. 2311.

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0: 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Cross streets are Blumhoff Avenue. 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
0: 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At 208, Grove Park Court. Cross streets are Blumhoff Avenue. Respond on SE 561. 2319.
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0: 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Cross streets are Blumhoff Avenue. Respond on FE Cat 61. 9815, Medic 451, and 9606. Cardio rest hanging. Oaks at Spring Meadows. At 208, Grove Park Court. Cross streets are Blumhoff Avenue. Respond on FE Cat 61. 2320.
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2: 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Looking for an approximately 19-year-old male who was found hanging. We're trying to verify breathing at this time.
0: 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Cross streets are Ash Street and North Locust Street. 2320.
2: Units responding 208 Grove Park Court. When still PD should be arriving at this time, there is an off duty paramedic from Christian Northeast. They advise the male is breathing with a pulse at this time.
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1: 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Cross streets are Blumhoff Avenue. 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Oaks at Spring Meadows. At 208, Grove Park Court. Cross streets are Blumhoff Avenue. Respond on SCCAT 61. 2323.

0: Yeah, because you're on the trailer funding for 1,001 Green Gables Circle. That's up in 208 for 72 FEMA. Like, cramping and abdominal pain to pussy breathing. She's possibly constipated. She's on the commode for over an hour. Her daughter's in my office keys.
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0: That is clear. We do have 9664 en route at this time. Would you like them to continue?
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0: County's clear. 9664, you're now clear to disregard per
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Fall. Jackson Estates. At 1156, Marathon Drive. Cross streets of Dietrich Road. Medic 351. Fall. Jackson Estates. At 1156, Marathon Drive. Cross streets of Dietrich Road. 2336. Medic 341. Move up. SCAT Station 41. At 501 East Pierce Boulevard. Cross streets are Ash Street and North Locust Street. Medic 341. Move up. SCAT Station 41. At 501 East Pierce Boulevard. Cross streets are Ash Street and North Locust Street. 2336.

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Jackson Estates. At 1156, Marathon Drive. Cross streets are Petrick Road. 98-24. Fall. Jackson Estates. At 1156, Marathon Drive. Cross streets are Petrick Road. 2338.

24 responding, 1156 Marathon Drive in Jackson Estates. 72-year-old female has fallen down the stairs. She caller reported she has an unsteady gait. Symptoms started around 2315. Unknown injuries from the fall, but she is still at the bottom of the stairs.

9554. Vehicle fire at 402 430 Highway 370 East. Cross streets are Harry S. Truman Boulevard on ramp and Elm Street off ramp. 9554. Vehicle fire at 402 430 Highway 370 East. Cross streets are Harry S. Truman Boulevard on ramp and Elm Street off ramp. 2342.

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1: 9554 responding no CAD. So you're responding eastbound 370, this will be west of Elm Street. We had multiple calls on this. Second party was the vehicle owner advising that his Dodge Ram pickup is on fire. He is out of the vehicle. No reported injuries at this time. Will be located on the right shoulder.

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0: four. Revised, we can see this on the camera. It's a black and white camera due to the time of day. 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
0: That's 36.

0: 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We have one vehicle fully involved. 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

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Level 1 transfer. St. Joseph, St. Charles. At 300, 1st Capitol Drive Unit ER 16. Cross streets are South 2nd Street and South 3rd Street. 2352.

2534 and Medic 121. Changing. At 22, Heather Drive. Cross streets are Spencer Road. 9534 and Medic 121. Changing. At 22, Heather Drive. Cross streets are Spencer Road. 2354.

kind of on 21, then he had 34 time, 22 had a drug, 77 year old female, possible fainting, continuing with dizziness and shortness of breath. Okay. Okay.

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2: 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We tried to get to him by phone and couldn't get through to him. We'll try him again in a few minutes.
1: 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Do you have any pertinent information you'd like us to relay?
2: 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Vital signs, he's got a heart rate of 122, blood pressure 115 over 66. 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
0: 421, we were able to get a hold of Murphy. They have been notified.
1: That's clear. I appreciate it.
0: No problem. Thank you, sir.

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1: That is clear. Fire is out. 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
0: That is clear. 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
1: 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Would you like us to show you the way?
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0: 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Cross streets or Highway P. Medic 111, 9606, and 9114. Chest pain with difficulty breathing. At 102, Royal Oaks Drive. Cross streets or Highway P. 0025.
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2: 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Stand by this one. 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

0: 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STL throwdowns. At 1229, Wentzville Parkway Unit 199. Cross streets are Heritage Parkway. Medic 412. Fainting. 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At 1229, Wentzville Parkway. Unit 199. Cross streets are Heritage Parkway. 0105.
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0: had a phone call responding to STL slowdown. He informed his residents at 1291 Winslow Parkway, responding to a 21-year-old male who's injured. He's now conscious and alert, extremely ETLH and vomiting. He will be located on a party bus.
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0: 451, that's affirmative.
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0: That's negative.
1: Nice, it's very clear. Thank you. 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

0: Ada kelemahan yang berkenaan dari pertanyaan. 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Patient is also 915. 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
1: 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Cross streets are Granville Drive. 0227.

Medic 421. Sit case. At 911, Palmer Court. Cross streets are Lake St. Louis Boulevard. Medic 421. Sit case. At 911, Palmer Court. Cross streets are Lake St. Louis Boulevard. 0231.

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Fall possibly dangerous. Osage Meadows. 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Cross streets on Bryan Road. Medic 351. Fall possibly dangerous. Osage Meadows. At 1346, Trading Post Lane. Cross streets are Bryan Road. 0237.

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Scene safety issues present Circle K, Highway N and Lake St. Louis Boulevard. At 8630, Highway N. Cross streets are Briar Chase Drive and Lake St. Louis Boulevard. Medic 431. Assault. Unknown status. Scene safety issues present Circle K, Highway N and Lake St. Louis Boulevard. At 8630, Highway N. Cross streets are Briar Chase Drive and Lake St. Louis Boulevard. 0253.

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Clammy or cold sweat. At 371, Beacon Bay Drive. Cross streets are BMP. Medic 131, 9514, and 9606. Heart problem. Clammy or cold sweat. At 371, Beacon Bay Drive. Cross streets are BMP. 0306.

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When Dorothy's doing her mail, he woke up feeling clammy and dizzy. Patients don't have history, I said.

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Assault unknown status. Police on scene advised to proceed Waffle House, 5th Street and Boone's Lick. At 1200, South 5th Street. Cross streets are on Ameristar Boulevard. 94-17. Assault unknown status. Police on scene advised to proceed Waffle House, 5th Street and Boone's Lick. At 1200, South 5th Street. Cross streets are on Ameristar Boulevard. 0501.

Many things I'm seeing this guy in the left and also Japanese doctor. Please tell him to see the best procedure for the female patient, bloody nose, or male, physical, domestic. Male suspect is no longer on scene.

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Cross streets are Quiet Forest Drive and Hobie Cat Court. Medic 331, and 8914. 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At 8, Callaway Lake Drive. Cross streets are Quiet Forest Drive and Hobie Cat Court. 0544.

0: 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Abdominal pain near fainting. Somerset Hills. At 3413, Clearfield Lane. Cross streets are Clearfield Court and Rambling Pine Drive. Medic 221. Abdominal pain near fainting. Somerset Hills. At 3413, Clearfield Lane. Cross streets are Clearfield Court and Rambling Pine Drive. 0546.
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Highlands Green. 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Highlands Green. 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Cross streets are Logan Crossing Circle and Autumn Forest Drive. 0550.

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Traumatic injury. Police request stage. At Cox Hill Road and William Drive. Cross streets are Cox Hill Road and William Drive. Medic 231 and 8724. Traumatic injury. Police request stage. At Cox Hill Road and William Drive. Cross streets are Cox Hill Road and William Drive. 0557.

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Cross streets are Schooner Lane and Catamaran Court. 0612.

Suspect 231-8724 is police on scene advising you can proceed. It's going to be at Lexington and Cox Hill. Medic 231-8724, police on scene advising you can proceed.

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Units responding, we're 17 Catamaran Drive off of Veterans Memorial Parkway. You have an 81-year-old female having some chest pain or fainting. She is clinging. There's no aspirin available. The caller is advising that her cardiologist is located at St. Luke's.

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Police request states the Falls Recreation Center at 1301 Crooked Stick Drive. Cross streets are Mexico Road and Worcester Court. 9144 and 9134. Commercial alarm. Police request states the Falls Recreation Center at 1301 Crooked Stick Drive. Cross streets are Mexico Road and Worcester Court. 0634.

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4450 responding to Walmart at 2897 Veterans Memorial Parkway. It's going to be a 77-year-old male with a non-injury fall. 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

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At 600, Breeze Park I Unit 907. Cross streets are Breeze View Lane. 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LSS at Breeze Park. At 600, Breeze Park Drive. 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Cross streets are Breeze View Lane. 0816.

Medic 211. Sick person. Fair winds of River's Edge. At 600, River's Edge Drive, Unit 306. Cross streets are Freedoms Road and Floyd Drive. Medic 211. Sick person. Fair winds of River's Edge. At 600, River's Edge Drive. Unit 306. Cross streets are Freedoms Road and Floyd Drive. 0817.

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Breeze Park at 600 Breeze Park Drive. Your patient's going to be in room 970. 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

Maybe 211 is my friend's representative, 600 represents strong. The patient's going to be in room 306. Supervisor used the back entrance. It's a 91-year-old man. He's just complaining of pain all over. She reported to his wife that he just does not want her to touch him.

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At 1661, South 5th Street. 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

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According to the alarm company, it's the master bedroom smoke detector. Looks like the account note states that there are two dogs on scene.

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It's going to be in the Villages at Lake Silvercoat. 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

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Fall possibly dangerous. At 209, Canary Lane. Cross streets are North Cardinal Lane and Mockingbird Drive. Medic 261. Fall possibly dangerous. 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

0: Medic 261 responding 209 Canary Lane. 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He fell down some stairs and hit his head. He's complaining of some dizziness when
1: Medic
0: he stands
1: 212.
0: Up.
1: Sick case. St. Charles City Police Department. At 1781, Zomel Road. Cross streets are Hawksnest Drive and Lake Court. Medic 212. Sick case. 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At 1781. Zumbiel Road. Cross streets are Hawksnest Drive and Lake Court. 0859.

Unit 212 responding to the St. Charles Police Department in 1781 Dunville. There's a 65-year-old female. She's complaining of some weakness. She's stating that she needs blood and iron transfusions

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At 3930, McClay Road. Cross streets are Hidden Lake Drive and Jack Bar Court. Medic 231. 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Calvary Temple AOG Church. At 3930, McClay Road. Cross streets are Hidden Lake Drive and Jack Bar Court. 0904.

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Seizure. At 10:01, Ridgelawn Lane. Cross streets are Sumandi. Medic 121. Seizure. At 10:01, Ridgelawn Lane. Cross streets are Sumandi. 0906.

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Looking at the lower level around the back.

0: 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A 45-year-old female, she is currently no longer seizing. She does have a history of epilepsy.
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Hemorrhage possibly dangerous. Boulevard Senior Living of St. Peter. At 500. Bluffstone Circle Unit 2015. Cross streets are South Old Highway 94 and Woodstone Drive. Medic 221. Hemorrhage possibly dangerous. Boulevard, Senior Living of St. Peter's. At 500, Bluffstone Circle. Unit 2015. Cross streets are South Old Highway 94 and Woodstone Drive. 0918.

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At 1971, Wentzville Parkway. Cross streets are Bear Creek Drive. Medic 411. Fall possibly dangerous. Walmart, Wentzville. At 1971, Wentzville Parkway. Cross streets are Bear Creek Drive. 0930.

411 responding, Walmart, 1971 Winslow Parkway. 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He fell in the parking lot. He's bleeding from his head. He's going to be located on the south side of the parking lot. He's going to be on a bench near the auto section.

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9542 responding 4301 Walnut Tree Street. 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

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At 1221, Brunswick Road. 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
1: Yeah, 95-42 is on the scene of the scammer. Yeah, that's okay.
0: 95-42 on scene of the scammer, you'll be out investigating.

Committee, 211 Respond Lewiston Clark Gardens at 1221 Boomsworth. The patient's going to be in room at 309 B-Boy. It's a 72-year-old female. She's bleeding for approximately 1 week. Unknown source of the blood. She's now complaining of weakness. Not sure if it's vaginal or rectal.

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0: Only a transformer is affected. There's no hazards on the scene. 9542 is returning, leaving the scene hammered.
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1: 231, delayed. Patient transfer.
0: Delayed.

Medic 351, 9134, and 9606. Continuous or multiple seizures. At 16, Crooked Stick Court. Cross streets are Crooked Stick Drive. Medic 351, 9134, and 9606. Continuous or multiple seizures. At 16, Crooked Stick Court. Cross streets are Crooked Stick Drive. 0956.

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2: 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Having a seizure approximately 5 minutes, stopped and started again. Patient was released from the hospital on Wednesday for the same thing.

Synthetic 111. 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Piney Creek, formerly known as Whitegate Manor. At 556, Whitegate Drive. Cross streets are Whitegate Court and St. Matthew Avenue. Medic 111. 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Piney Creek, formerly known as Whitegate Manor. At 556, Whitegate Drive. Cross streets are Whitegate Court and St. Matthew Avenue. 10-01.

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Medic 321 at 954 responding to the 1 at JV Court in Waterford Crossing with a 94-year-old female. She's fallen sometime overnight. She's still on the floor. The call is advising that the patient does have some memory issues. She has a tailbone injury and some pain when moving her neck.

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Changing. 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At 43, Country Park Court. 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

0: 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Evaluation, acute onset priority symptom. Laurel Meadows Wellness and Rehabilitation, Mount Carmel. At 723, First Capital Drive, Unit 326. Cross streets are South 7th Street and South 8th Street. 94.10 and 94.17. 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At 723, First Capital Drive, Unit 326. Cross streets are South 7th Street and South 8th Street. 1033.
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Your patient's going to be in room 326. 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Today's 67-year-old female having some confusion, vomiting, she's just not acting right.

0: 942, 95, 42, responding Bethel, United Pentecostal Church at 23 Azusa Street, St. Joseph, Germany. Advising to respond through the door on the right side of the building. So 16-year-old male had a single seizure. He is conscious, not alert.
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Sick case. At 7, Warrior Court. Cross streets are Greenbrier Downs Drive. Medic 361. Sick case. At 7, Warrior Court. Cross streets are Greenbrier Downs Drive. 1042.

9440. Citizen Assist. Stable Ridge Estates. At 3321, Saddle Ridge Drive. Cross streets are Highway 94 North. 9440. Citizen Assist. Stable Ridge Estates. At 3321, Saddle Ridge Drive. Cross streets are Highway 94 North. 1043.

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There are some that your female, she's extremely weak, she has diarrhea, she is on an aggressive chemo treatment for leukemia. Night before you have responding, 3321, salvage. 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

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At 4315, Rosewood Terrace Drive. 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Hughes Boulevard. Medic 111. 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At 4315, Rosewood Terrace Drive. Cross streets are Rosewood Way and T.R. 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

0: Hi there, Donald. I'm responding to 4315 at Rosewood Terrace, off of Sierra Hills, with an 80-year-old female to non-injury with this system.
1: 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Medic 212 and 9450. Stroke not alert. 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

I had two children of 84, 15 years, 20, 69, average 95. He was 55 year old now. He's in liver failure. And he called us advising that he is unresponsive and has some slow speech. However, the call taker could hear the patient talking in the background. He was refusing to do the stroke diagnostic test, and he was extremely irritable with the caller.

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1: ID 134 responding. This was called in by a passerby. They were advising, it appeared that there was an electrical outlet in the parking lot that was sparking.

132 responding Grandview Care Center 700 Garden Track Drive. It's a 71-year-old female. She's had a cough for several days. She's going to be in room 101 at B-Boy.

0: 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Cross streets are Highway C and John Charles Drive. 1108. 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Cross streets are Plaquemla Ear Drive and Mexico Road. 9114 and 9144. 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At 700, South Woodlawn Avenue. Cross streets are Plaquemla Ear Drive and Mexico Road. 1108.
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2: Responding. Boulevard Winslow at 110 Perry Kate Boulevard. Efficiency room 2023. Two activations in this room. 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

0: 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They're advising smoke detector zone 3 to the north patient room.
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2: 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On scene, nothing showing. Three-story apartment building. Building has not been evacuated. I'll investigate.
0: 9854 on scene of a three-story. It is not evacuated. And we are investigating. We did just receive a second call from the alarm company. They arrived and it was a false alarm. There was no reason given. They did request a downgrade.
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Apartment A, Adam. 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She has a busted, swollen lip and nose pain. Clearly, the assailant is no longer with the patient.

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At 918, Wingfoot Drive. 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

units responding 918 Wings Foot Drive off of Veterans Memorial Parkway. Scene situations are present. PD is responding. It's a 22-year-old male. He got intoxicated last night. He took too many of his girlfriend's Lexapro. Unknown how many pills or when he actually consumed them. He's having no current symptoms at this time. Could have taken them intentionally to harm himself. He is reported to be nonviolent, but there is possibly a firearm in the dressing room.

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unit staging 918 winged foot drive, police on scene advising that you can proceed. Again, unit staging at 918 winged foot, police on scene advising you can proceed.

Clinic 131 and NUN 34 responding to the Mill Pond apartment at 1101 Mill Pond Circle. In the apartment 1105, a 67-year-old female, her blood sugar is at 45. She is shaky and has a rapid breathing.

0: 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Overdose unknown status. Police request stage Newtown at 3678 Hempstead Street. Cross streets are Hempstead Place and Hempstead Way. 9440, Medicaid 05, 9610, and 9662. Overdose unknown status. Police request stage Newtown at 3678 Hempstead Street. Cross streets are Hempstead Place and Hempstead Way. 1147.
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Unit 3 spotting 3678 Hempstead in Newtown. Police have a question at East Age. It's an 18-year-old male. He's taking a handful of pills on FaceTime. Yeah. Nothing further.

Medic 361 and 9144. Swollen known status. Pebble broke. At 1705, Winter Hill Drive. Cross streets are Autumn Hill Drive and Blue Creek Drive. Medic 361 and 9144. Swollen known status. Pebble broke. At 1705, Winter Hill Drive. Cross streets are Autumn Hill Drive and Blue Creek Drive. 1150.

0: 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It was called to be wrong. It's a 78-year-old male. Unknown injuries from the fall. You check your notes. There's entry info. Medic 351, please.
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2: 815. Yeah, 815, go ahead.
1: 815 is responding.
2: Yeah, 815 responding.

units responding. Each of 1507 Highway AM. A 32-year-old male had three seizures in a row, no longer seizing at this time. The patient is reported to be unconscious, breathing now. This is a history of several seizures in the past couple of days. Use the main entrance. Just the advice of the elevator is to route the main stair.

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At 363, June Durban Road, Unit 266. Cross streets are Brendmore Lane and Bartley Street. Medic 241. Sick case. 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At 363, June Durban Road. Unit 266. Cross streets are Brendmore Lane and Bartley Street. 1218.

Note 241 is spotting unbridled ribbon at 363 Junkerman. The patient's in room 266. Use the rear entrance for a 73-year-old female having some leg tenderness, thread, spleen, possibly some blood clot.

2214 and Matic 421. Sick case alter LOC. Fox Bridge. At 1147, Hunter Court. Cross streets are Lake St. Louis Boulevard. 9214 and Matic 421. Sick case altered LOC. Fox Bridge. At 1147, Hunter Court. Cross streets are Lake St. Louis Boulevard. 1230.

0: 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Fall possibly dangerous. Aberdeen Village. At 2405 McPherson Drive. Cross streets are Heathermore Lane. Medic 341. Fall possibly dangerous. Aberdeen Village. At 2405 McPherson Drive. Cross streets are Heathermore Lane. 1232.
1: Medic 421 and 9214 responding to 1147 Hunter Court off Lexington's Boulevard. There's an 82-year-old male, altered Ella Santa fever, because of a history of UTIs.

At 341 responding, 2405 McPherson Drive, an Aberdeen villager, a 76-year-old male. He has a laceration to the back of his head from the fall. The bleeding is being controlled.

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At 1221, Unslick Road, Unity Wing. Cross streets are Rosebery Drive and Dufftane Drive. 94:57. Evaluation. Lewis and Clark Gardens. At 1221, Unslick Road. Unity Wing. Cross streets are Rosebery Drive and Dufftane Drive. 1244.

1975, your patient's going to be in the D wing. It's a 74-year-old female. She has a persistent cough. She does have a history of RSV. They also advised that her foot was run over by a suitcase trolley, and she's probably going to need some x-rays.

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Medic 361 at 9514 is fine. 742 Magnolia Trails Lane. Gonna be off of Birdie Hills. So 74-year-old male, he feels like his heart's racing. He's newly seen a cardiologist. He hasn't been diagnosed with anything at this time. He denies having any chest pain. His heart rate is at 99.

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1: 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At 3416, John Lilly Street. Cross streets are Wainwright Street and Newtown Lake Drive. 9440, and Medicaid 06.

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At 10:04, Malter Head Road. Cross streets are Westwood Drive and Precious Stone Drive. Medic 311. Sick case. At 10:04, Malter Head Road. Cross streets are Westwood Drive and Precious Stone Drive. 13. 13.

0: 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Sick case. Police request stage. At 50, Downfield Drive. Cross streets are Rosemount Drive. Medicaid 03. Sick case. Police request stage. At 50, Downfield Drive. Cross streets are Rosemount Drive. 1314.
1: 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You're responding 1004 Motherhead Road, 81-year-old female, knee is red and swollen, warm. You were placed 3 weeks ago.

0: 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Medic 241, 9450, and 9610. 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
1: PD is also responding to a 68-year-old male, he's shaking uncontrollably for unknown reason. Scene safety issues are present.
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He was an 85-year-old male having some chest pain. He does have a cardiac history. The caller was not on scene. We are attempting to call the patient to get a little bit more info.

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Sick case with difficulty breathing. At 3412, Sun Bear Court. Cross streets are Bear Creek Drive. Medic 451 and 9834. Sick case with difficulty breathing. At 3412, Sun Bear Court. Cross streets are Bear Creek Drive. 1330.

My first appearance in 1934 was signing 3412 Sunbear Court. I'm in the Bear Creek subdivision. It's a 72-year-old female having some difficulty reading. Her OT stats are in the 70s, low BP.

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Medic 341 responding. 5301, New Haven Point Drive, scene safety issues are present. 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Apparently the couple had been arguing before calling. We received the call from the husband.

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Morgan Oaks. At 6435, Starbuck Drive. Cross streets are Wheatfield Farms Drive and Longley Drive. Medic 321. Fall Public Assist. 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At 6435, Starbuck Drive. Cross streets are Wheatfield Farms Drive and Longley Drive. 1351.

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0: 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Ineffective breathing. 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

Medic 132, 9134, and 9606. Continuous or multiple seizures. Walmart, O'Fallon. At 1307, Highway K. Cross streets are Medic 132, 9134, and 9606. Continuous or multiple seizures. Walmart, O'Fallon. At 1307, Highway K. Cross streets are 1358,

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Playground. At 0, O'Day Park Drive. Cross streets are Highway WB and Highway WB. Medic 341. Traumatic injury. Playground. At 0, O'Day Park Drive. Cross streets are Highway WB and Highway WB. 1407.

telling that it's 341. The caller is now advising that you can disregard. Again, that at 341, just received a second call. They are advising you are now clear to disregard.

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Like 212-94 10 responding 1009 Nathan Avenue in Powell Terrace. It was called the alarm company. It's an 86-year-old female. She advised the alarm company that she is on the floor having some heart pain. If you check your notes, there's entry info.

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1: For this one. Take 341, responding 37, Sorrell Drive. You have a 65-year-old female. She slipped on the floor. She just needs assistance getting up.

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Sick case. CMH Ballpark. At 2780, St. Peter's Howell Road, Unit Field 2. Cross streets are Rosemary Court and Pines Drive. Medic 231. Sick case. CMH Ballpark. At 2780, St. Peter's Howell Road. Unit Field 2. Cross streets are Rosemary Court and Pines Drive. 1503. Medic 412. Hemorrhage minor. Quick trip. Wentzville Parkway and W. Pierce. At 1140, West Pierce Boulevard. Cross streets are Bank Street and Wentzville Parkway. Medic 412. Hemorrhage minor. Quick trip. Wentzville Parkway and W. Pierce. At 1140, West Pierce Boulevard. Cross streets are Bank Street and Wentzville Parkway. 1503. Medic 131. Abdominal pain near fainting. Laura Hills, Laura Hill Road. At 6, Laura Avenue. Cross streets are Joan Drive and Laura Drive. Medic 131. Abdominal pain near fainting. Laura Hills, Laura Hill Road. At 6, Laura Avenue. Cross streets are Joan Drive and Laura Drive. 1503.

Medic 231, 9620 responding, C&H Ballpark at 2780 St. Peter's Hall Road. It's going to be field 2. You have a 37-year-old female not feeling well. Field state is going to be located in the dugout.

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0: a 29-year-old female having some abdominal pain and vomiting, feeling faint.
1: Cross streets are Barrington Ridge Lane. 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
0: West, Crystal Road. PD is on the scene of a female patient. She has a laceration to her toe.

0: 421-2123, Ryan Crossing in Fox Ridge, at a 9-year-old male. He's fallen. He has some scrapes to his arms. He's on the floor for approximately 30 minutes.
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0: 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Unit outside. Cross streets are Bass Pro Drive and Fairgrounds Road on ramp. 1520. 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
1: Medic 212 responding JC Fairgrounds Village at 1355 Fairgrounds Road to 71-year-old female high BP and a headache. The patient is going to be standing by the Fairgrounds sign.
0: At 823 Adams Street. Cross streets are North 8th Street and North 9th Street. 9417. Fall possibly dangerous. At 823 Adams Street. Cross streets are North 8th Street and North 9th Street. 1521.

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94-17-28-23 Adams Street. 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She also has a left shoulder injury. She is still on the floor.

Yeah, maybe 2498-15 responding to Union City went to the Water Reclamation Center at 2455 Meadow Road. 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
0: 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We'll be out investigating. You can disregard the second unit.
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0: No hazards visible. EC is on scene. We're working on checking buildings and trying to reset the alarm.
1: Okay, there's no hazards visible. The EC is on scene. I'm attempting to reset.

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At 556, Whitegate Drive. 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

Hey, it's 111, Miss Bonnie, 556 Whitegate Drive. It's a 70-year-old female. She found left, and there are no obvious injuries. County Medic 111, can you contact communications, please?

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0: Brian from 9824. There's a malfunction in the alarm. Scene turned over to EC. They're going to take it out of service. They're going to service it tomorrow morning.
1: Okay. It's a malfunctioning alarm. The EC is on scene. They're taking it out of service until tomorrow morning.

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Maybe 212 responding number 7, Fairway Circle, apartment D David. The 72-year-old male has some swelling in his body below the waist. He is a dialysis patient. The color of eyes, the patient was recently discharged from the hospital.

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Level 1 transfer. 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

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At 68, Davenport Court. Cross streets are Delaware Drive, 1715.

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Medic 121. 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

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It's an 84-year-old female to non-injury fall.

231 at 95.64 responding 68 Davenport Court. It's going to be off of upper bottom. There's a 79-year-old female. She's

Medic 261. Obvious death, severe injury. At 376, Crawley Court. Cross streets are Crawley Lane. Medic 261. Obvious death, severe injury. At 376, Crawley Court. Cross streets are Crawley Lane. 1723.

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Medic 361. 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At 9109, Camino Trail. Cross streets are Pottleville Trails Drive and Muir Trail Court. 1725.

261 and 90 East 620 responding 376 Prowley Court. We have a 55-year-old male. The wife is going to be waiting outside in a white car in the driveway. She just found the husband. Appears to be an obvious death. A gunshot wound to the, I believe, the head.

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1: 724, MAC 242, 9610, responding to 629 Graybridge East, cross of Eastbridge Drive. 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
0: 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Medic 242 says priority.
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He is 25-year-old male, has an infected wound on his forearm, causing pain, difficulty moving, and difficulty breathing. 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

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Outside fire. In the area. At Wabash Street. Cross streets are East Wabash Street. 9114. Outside fire. In the area. At Wabash Street. Cross streets are East Wabash Street. 1801.

Anyone 14 responding to the area of Wabash. The passerby reporting smoke in the area of the woods on Wabash. We have no further.

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At 22, Villa Valley Court. 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At 22, Villa Valley Court. 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

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Sick case. 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

Yeah, I got 3-1-96-62, reporting at 22, Ohio Valley Court, Houston, Ohio Valley Court, Pasadena, P. PD is not from underneath, but it's become unknown, and now he's tails of a flu and a lion's

Yeah, it is. It's just, I mean, I'm thinking of it. I was driving around, I was not there. It is, you know, plenty of me saying, you know, we'll keep it up.

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Heart problem, cardiac history. At 1614, Winter Glen Drive. Cross streets are Mexico Road. Medic 132 and 9134. Heart problem, cardiac history. At 1614, Winter Glen Drive. Cross streets are Mexico Road. 1824.

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Citizen assist. At 115, Barrington Drive. Cross streets are Mexico Road. 91-34, and Medic 111. Citizen assist. At 115, Barrington Drive. Cross streets are Mexico Road. 1835.

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Unit 1027. 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

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Could it be non-injury? He just needs help back up.